is, it's a lie. 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But you know what truth is? It's that little baby you're holding, and it's that man you fought with this morning, the same one you're going to make love with tonight.

0: 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Temperaturen lige nu er 12 grader.
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0: 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Temperaturen lige nu er 14 grader. Are you ready?
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